the glass, slip of your tongue. Bury a friend, try to wake up. Cannibal class, killing the sun.

an appetite, misleading, believing in a paradise, deceiving and advertised, leeching on me, eating like a parasite. Even Adam got an apple eye. Everybody in a social paradigm, living on a platform, looking at my phone until my back's worn, staring at a screen until my eyes red. Found another crisis, wasn't hard to find it.

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A soldier and his woman, roughing it through life's trails.

0: So, if you're at home, grab you a glass of wine or whiskey. If you're at a bar, tell the bartender to pour you a couple of long necks. Get comfortable, y'all, because we're going to take you on a ride now. This is the story of Michael and Tanya.
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0: tell you about my best friend. 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Or she was, that is. Hello?
1: Well, Carl started in with his same old shit all over again. Drunk as a skunk, yelling. And he started coming at me while I was frying his eggs in the kitchen.
0: Oh, Lord.
1: And the only thing I had to say to me was that cast iron skillet. And that white tile ain't so white anymore. And he is face down on the kitchen floor.
0: What?
1: 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And I think he might be dead.
0: Uh-oh.
1: And you're the first person I thought to call.

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Everybody in a social paradigm. 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Found another crisis. 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

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Despite the feelings, hope the tears run dry. 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That's why I'm giving you what you deserve. Boldest woman on this earth. Couldn't measure what this woman's worth.

What's going on? You are tuned in to Elsewhere Radio, where we got all rhythm, no algorithm. And if you're ready to take flight into the great unknown, I've got something new just for you. So strap in and stay tuned for the best in surreal blues from Aja Monet. So we're going to the Elsewhere.

somebody-ness. When the street lights in your veins go on, and summer walking up and down the sidewalk of your grin, diamonds twinkling on the street, the thirst of our cool. On the shorelines of a smile, washing up against moon shuttle lit eyes, freeing impulses, whereas folk we lure, laughter in the face of death. The carnival of flowers sprouting from closed fists, earth skin, the perfume of stones kissing cuss words, the rhythm echoing reverb, riffing. We're the garments of Jupiter genius, sparkling of spaceships, scattered in desire, dressed in vibration, cooking on a stove skillet. Afro curl satellite levitate, sitting like a turban comb, the skies, heavenwards. Embrace the marvelous daydreams born in the forest of our refuge. We were born to be sun ray, radiant, falling upon the horizon newly each day, shining. Waywardness. Let's go. Let's go to the elsewhere. Set loose, where as we escape into the strangeness, whispers of flesh as mirror, supernatural stances, treasuring the mystery of ourselves, where the spirits dwell, from not so distant constellations looming. Let's go to the elsewhere.